Seagulls on the 80s at 8 on 105.9 WMEX. Hi, it's Maria Lake. We are doing the 80s at 8, which means only 80s music this hour. Great stuff still to come, including Asia and Joan Jett and the Blackhearts. But right now, how about some Duran Duran? The Reflex on 105.9 WMEX.

When Aquanet and hair picks were in every bathroom, shoulder pads were a must, and leggings were considered new fashion. It's the 80s at 8 on 105.9 WMEX.

0: Fleetwood Mac with Gypsy on the 80s at 8 on 105.9 WMEX. Hi, it's Maria. So that song came out in 1982, and that year Jane Fonda's workout videos were everywhere. Everybody was doing their Jane Fonda's, right? And that also made wave for fashion, making leg warmers, spandex, and headbands the staple for everyone. Also popular that year were the bright neon colors and bold patterns. We considered them new wave, and it replaced the subdued earth tones from the late 1970s. But fashion, it goes back and forth, right? I keep seeing these bell-bottom jeans everywhere, and I'm like, wait a minute, we did that in the 70s and 80s. You're copying. Kenny Loggins coming up, also Joan Jett and the Blackhearts, as the 80s at 8 continues on 105.9 WMEX.
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2: Rain changing over to showers tonight. Cloudy with a low around 43. Tomorrow, a 40% chance of showers afternoon. Mostly cloudy with a high near 68. Windy with gusts as high as 20 miles per hour. Tomorrow night, a 50% chance of showers after 2 a.m. Mostly cloudy with a low around 42. Monday, showers likely, mainly before 2 p.m. Mostly cloudy, high near 55. Chance of precipitation is 70%. And Monday night, a 30% chance of showers before 10 p.m., mostly cloudy, low around 39. And that's the latest forecast.
3: It's 44 degrees.
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Katrina and the Waves, Walking on Sunshine on the 80s at 8 on 105.9 WMEX. That song came out in 1985, and it certainly put Katrina and the Waves on the charts. They were an English rock band, and they formed in 1981 in Cambridge. They won a Eurovision Song Contest also in 1997 with Love Shine a Light. And even though most people consider them a one-hit wonder, they were active in making new music from 81 through 1999. On the Way, Cars and the Clash on 105.9 WMEX. When gas cost just over a dollar a gallon, bread was 50 cents, and a new home price averaged $70,000. It's the 80s at 8 on 105.9 WMEX.

0: I Get Weak, Belinda Carlisle from 1987 on the 80s at 8 on 105.9 WMEX. Hi, I'm Maria. So glad you could join me tonight for the 80s at 8. Now, Belinda Carlisle went solo in 1985 after the initial breakup of the Go-Go's. She released her debut solo album, Belinda, in 1986. You may also remember Mad About You and Heaven is a Place on Earth. Those really put her solo career on the charts. And then she had another album called Heaven on Earth in 1987, followed by Runaway Horses in 1989. And she does continue her solo career and occasionally reunites with the Go-Go's if they're going to do some performances. On the way, we've got Donna Summer as the 80s at 8 continues on 105.9 WMEX.
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2: Rain changing over to showers tonight, cloudy with a low around 43. Tomorrow, a 40% chance of showers afternoon, mostly cloudy with a high near 68. Windy with gusts as high as 20 miles per hour. Tomorrow night, a 50% chance of showers after 2 a.m., mostly cloudy with a low around 42. Monday, showers likely, mainly before 2 p.m., mostly cloudy, high near 55. Chance of precipitation is 70%. And Monday night, a 30% chance of showers before 10 p.m., mostly cloudy, low around 39. And that's the latest forecast.
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Hi, it's Maria Lake, Linda Ronstadt, up ahead, Bobby Vinton, too. Right now, Temptations.

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2: Rain changing over to showers tonight, cloudy with a low around 43. Tomorrow, a 40% chance of showers afternoon, mostly cloudy with a high near 68. Windy with gusts as high as 20 miles per hour. Tomorrow night, a 50% chance of showers after 2 a.m., mostly cloudy with a low around 42. Monday, showers likely, mainly before 2 p.m., mostly cloudy, high near 55. Chance of precipitation is 70%. And Monday night, a 30% chance of showers before 10 p.m., mostly cloudy, low around 39. And that's the latest forecast.
3: It's 44 degrees.

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If you like live music, don't forget that every Friday night, the Rochester American Legion Post 7 features live music. And coming up this Friday, the 15th, it will be Jennifer Mitchell. Also, karaoke first and third Saturday of the month. The Beatles coming up, Kool & the Gang 2 on 105.9 WMEX.

0: 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Well, if you missed the 80s at 8 tonight, we're doing it again tomorrow night. The 80s at 8 from 8 till 9 every Saturday and Sunday. So if you love 80s, that's your hour. Coming up, BJ Thomas. 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
2: Rain changing over to showers tonight. Cloudy with a low around 43. Tomorrow, a 40% chance of showers afternoon. Mostly cloudy with a high near 68. Windy with gusts as high as 20 miles per hour. Tomorrow night, a 50% chance of showers after 2 a.m. Mostly cloudy with a low around 42. Monday, showers likely, mainly before 2 p.m., mostly cloudy, high near 55. Chance of precipitation is 70%. And Monday night, a 30% chance of showers before 10 p.m., mostly cloudy, low around 39. And that's the latest forecast.
3: It's 44 degrees.

ready for another tasty platter that doesn't matter? It's Woo and Arnie Ginsberg with another good old Wimex Forgotten 45.

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1: 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Tonight, rain showers with mostly cloudy skies, a low around 45. The chance of precipitation is high at 80%. Looking ahead to Sunday, a chance of rain showers early, then partly sunny with a high near 72. There's a 50% chance of precipitation. Currently, it's 48 and raining moderately. 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

0: I'm Mary Rose. The cruise ship caught up in a hantavirus outbreak is headed to one of Spain's Canary Islands.
1: The CDC says it is sending a team to the island. Dr. John Lowe with the University of Nebraska Medical Center says Americans from the ship will be headed to quarantine at their facility in Omaha.
2: What we've been called on to do is to support the U.S. In bringing back a group of American citizens back to the U.S. safely and to ensure that they're safely monitored.
1: Three people have died since the outbreak and five passengers who left the ship are infected. Authorities say the risk to the Canary Islands is low. No one on board is showing symptoms. I'm Jennifer King.
0: A fragile ceasefire appeared to be holding Saturday after the U.S. struck two Iranian oil tankers, while the country that hosts the U.S. Navy's regional headquarters said it arrested dozens of people it alleged were linked to Iran's Revolutionary Guard. President Trump tells reporters the leaders of Russia and Ukraine have agreed to a three-day ceasefire and an exchange of prisoners.
3: So they're going to be transferring almost immediately 1,000 prisoners from each side. That's very good. Russia, Ukraine.
4: Plan to talk to them again.
3: I'd like to see a big extension.
0: The mass exodus of New York's wealthy continues, correspondent John Scott reports.
5: Major Wall Street firms and prominent billionaires are relocating operations outside New York City in response to Mayor Zoran Mamdani's tax the rich policies. Critics warn the wealth flight will harm the city's economy and could lead to higher taxes for middle class residents.
0: Critics, including real estate tycoon Steve Roth, argue Mamdani's approach is dangerous, predicting economic damage and future tax burdens extending middle-class families. This is SRN News.
6: 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Tonight, rain showers with mostly cloudy skies, a low around 45. The chance of precipitation is high at 80%. Looking ahead to Sunday, a chance of rain showers early, then partly sunny with a high near 72. There's a 50% chance of precipitation. Currently, it's 48 and raining moderately. 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
1: 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Tonight, rain showers with mostly cloudy skies. A low around 45. The chance of precipitation is high at 80.

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0: SRN News. I'm Ron Taylor. A fragile ceasefire appeared to be holding Saturday after the United States struck two Iranian oil tankers, while the country that hosts the U.S. Navy's regional headquarters said it arrested dozens of people it alleged were linked to Iran's Revolutionary Guard. Washington is waiting with Iranian response to its latest proposal for a deal to end the war, reopen the strait, and roll back Tehran's disputed nuclear program. President Trump says there will be a three-day ceasefire in the war between Russia and Ukraine, along with an exchange of prisoners.
1: Posting on Truth Social Friday, Trump said the truce would last from Saturday to Monday, saying, quote, "I am pleased to announce that there will be a three-day ceasefire in the war between Russia and Ukraine." Russia had previously announced a two-day unilateral ceasefire to mark its May 9th World War II victory day on Saturday. Ukraine previously stated that it, too, had offered a truce, but this had been ignored by Moscow. Trump also wrote, "Talks are continuing on ending the war," adding that "we are getting closer and closer every day." Bill Alexander, Washington.
0: The Virginia Supreme Court has struck down a Democratic congressional redistricting plan that had won voter approval. More from Bernie Bennett.
2: The court's 4-3 decision Friday marked a major setback for Democrats in a nationwide redistricting battle with Republicans ahead of the midterm elections. The plan, approved April 21st by voters, could have helped Democrats win up to 4 additional U.S. House seats. But the court said state lawmakers violated procedural requirements when referring the plan to the ballot. A recent U.S. Supreme Court ruling that weakened the Voting Rights Act has been used by Republicans in several southern states to try to eliminate congressional districts held by black Democratic leaders. Bernie Bennett in Washington.
0: Federal aviation officials are investigating after a passenger jet struck and killed a pedestrian on the runway at Denver International Airport. Officials say it happened last night when the plane struck a person on the runway. This is SRN News.
3: 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Tonight, rain showers with mostly cloudy skies, a low around 45. The chance of precipitation is high at 80%. Looking ahead to Sunday, a chance of rain showers early, then partly sunny with a high near 72. There's a 50% chance of precipitation. Currently, it's 48 and raining moderately. 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

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And then I saw the Jag slide into the curve. I know I'll never forget that horrible sight. I guess I found out for myself that everyone was right.

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What's that? What's that? What time? All right.

There's nothing like a musical memory, and you'll find them all right here. 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

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Gary, Tim, Dick, not to mention Ernie, Woo Woo Ginsburg. The good guys are on Wemix. Yeah.

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2: Showers likely today, mainly before 1 p.m. Cloudy, then gradually becoming mostly sunny with a high near 67. Tonight, increasing clouds with a 30% chance of showers before 7 p.m., low around 41. Tomorrow, partly sunny with a high near 59. Tomorrow night, mostly clear, low around 39. And Tuesday, sunny with a high near 58. And that's the latest forecast.
3: It's 47 degrees. 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
2: Showers likely today, mainly before 1 p.m. Cloudy, then gradually becoming mostly sunny with a high near 67. Tonight, increasing clouds with a 30% chance of showers before 7 p.m., low around 41. Tomorrow, partly sunny with a high near 59. Tomorrow night, mostly clear, low around 39. And Tuesday, sunny with a high near 58. And that's the latest forecast.
3: It's 47 degrees.

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2: With SRN News, I'm Ron Taylor. The British military says an unknown projectile hit a British ship, setting it ablaze off the coast of Qatar.
3: The United Kingdom Maritime Trade Operations Center says Sunday's attack caused a small fire on the bulk carrier. That fire is now extinguished. British maritime officials also say the incident took place about 26 miles northeast of Qatar's capital, Doha. In addition, UK officials say there are no reported casualties.
2: That's correspondent Andrew Stewart reporting. This marks the latest attack on vessels in the Persian Gulf since a shaky ceasefire stopped fighting between the U.S. and Iran. A Frontier plane hits and kills a person on the runway during takeoff at the Denver airport.
4: A Frontier plane hits and kills someone who should not have been on the runway at Denver Airport, causing an engine fire and smoke on the plane, forcing an evacuation, according to authorities and this ATC.com audio with the pilot telling air traffic control.
5: We just hit somebody. We have an engine fire.
4: And
5: there was an individual walking across the runway.
4: This all happening Friday night. Transportation Secretary Sean Duffy says a trespasser breached Denver Airport security by scaling a perimeter fence and running out onto that runway. Frontier says the 224 passengers and 7 crew had to evacuate using the plane's inflatable slides. I'm Julie Walker.
2: A hantavirus-stricken cruise ship with more than 140 people on board has arrived at Tenerife in Spain's Canary Islands off the coast of West Africa. The passengers and some of the crew are to disembark on the island under strict safety precautions. Authorities have said those who will disembark will have no contact with the local population. The WHO, Spanish authorities, and cruise company Oceanwide have said that no one is currently showing symptoms. This is SRN News.

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1: Showers likely today, mainly before 1 p.m. Cloudy, then gradually becoming mostly sunny with a high near 67. Tonight, increasing clouds with a 30% chance of showers before 7 p.m., low around 41. Tomorrow, partly sunny with a high near 59. Tomorrow night, mostly clear, low around 39. And Tuesday, sunny with a high near 58. And that's the latest forecast.
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2: Showers likely today, mainly before 1 p.m. Cloudy, then gradually becoming mostly sunny with a high near 67. Tonight, increasing clouds with a 30% chance of showers before 7 p.m., low around 41. Tomorrow, partly sunny with a high near 59. Tomorrow night, mostly clear, low around 39. And Tuesday, sunny with a high near 58. And that's the latest forecast.
0: It's 48 degrees at 105.9 WMEX-FM.

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2: With SRN News, I'm Ron Taylor. A fragile ceasefire holds as the U.S. awaits Iran's response.
3: A tenuous ceasefire appears to be holding Saturday between the U.S. and Iran as Washington awaits a response to its latest proposal for a deal to end the war, reopen the Strait of Hormuz, and roll back Tehran's nuclear program. Still Friday, the U.S. struck two Iranian oil tankers, CENTCOM posting that video. Meanwhile, Saturday, the small Gulf island of Bahrain said it had arrested 41 people it alleges are part of a group affiliated with Iran. Iran's Revolutionary Guard. I'm Julie Walker.
2: Moscow marked Victory Day amid a three-day ceasefire agreement with Ukraine.
4: Russian President Vladimir Putin expressed confidence in Russian troops fighting for the fifth year in Ukraine as he oversaw a toned-down Victory Day parade on Red Square. For the first time in two decades, the procession commemorating the defeat of Nazi Germany in World War II took place without tanks, missiles, and other heavy equipment, with officials there citing the current operational situation. President Trump is taking credit for the agreement.
5: And we have a little period of time where they're not going to be killing people. That's very good.
4: He says his hope is that the break in the fighting could be the beginning of the end of the war. I'm Jennifer King.
2: The British military says a bulk carrier caught fire after being hit by an unknown projectile off the coast of Qatar. The United Kingdom Maritime Trade Operations Center says the attack Sunday caused a small fire on the ship, which was extinguished. A hantavirus-stricken cruise ship with more than 140 people on board has arrived at Tenerife in Spain's Canary Islands, just off the coast of West Africa. The passengers and some of the crew are to disembark on the island under strict safety precautions. Authorities have said those who will disembark will have no contact with local population. This is SRN.

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1: Showers likely today, mainly before 1 p.m. Cloudy, then gradually becoming mostly sunny with a high near 67. Tonight, increasing clouds with a 30% chance of showers before 7 p.m., low around 41. Tomorrow, partly sunny with a high near 59. Tomorrow night, mostly clear, low around 39. And Tuesday, sunny with a high near 58. And that's the latest forecast.
0: It's 49 degrees at 105.9 WMEX FM.

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2: Showers likely today, mainly before 1 p.m. Cloudy, then gradually becoming mostly sunny with a high near 67. Tonight, increasing clouds with a 30% chance of showers before 7 p.m., low around 41. Tomorrow, partly sunny with a high near 59. Tomorrow night, mostly clear, low around 39. And Tuesday, sunny with a high near 58. And that's the latest forecast.
0: It's 50 degrees at 105.9 WMEX FM. 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
1: With SRN News, I'm Michael Harrington in Washington. The shaky ceasefire in the Iran war is being tested again. A cargo ship caught fire today after being struck by an unknown projectile off Qatar's coast. And Kuwait's military reports an attack by drones, not specifying where they came from. The attacks were the latest threats to a month-old ceasefire, which the Trump administration says is still in effect. Senator Tom Cotton says the Iranian Revolutionary Guard has a tenuous control over the country these days.
2: So they're definitely clinging to power, but I think it is clinging. They're not firmly in power because they know that the United States and Israel at any point could renew our campaign to totally pulverize all of their all the pillars of their regime's power.
1: Senator Cotton, an Arkansas Republican, made his comments to the Salem Radio Network. Democrats are searching for a plan to counter the Supreme Court's ruling on the Voting Rights Act. More on that from correspondent Kendall Ormond.
3: Following the Supreme Court's narrowing of Section 2 of the Voting Rights Act in Louisiana versus Cali, Democrats are scrambling to assess mid-decade redistricting strategies as GOP states prepare to redraw maps that could cement Republican control in the South. While some blue and purple states show openness to what many see as gerrymandering, constitutional and legislative obstacles make widespread Democratic gains unlikely. Ken Lorman reporting.
1: One person has been killed after being struck by a plane on the runway at Denver International Airport during takeoff. The Frontier Airlines flight from Denver to L.A. reported the incident late on Friday night. Frontier says smoke was reported in the cabin, leading pilots to abort the takeoff. Suddenly, passengers evacuated. This is SRN News.

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It's the Time Machine. No.

0: You know, most people look through their wallets or their pocketbooks and way down at the bottom past the credit cards and baby pictures, green stamps, you usually find a little old dog-eared piece of poetry. I was cleaning out my wallet the other day and I ran across a whole bunch of IOUs, some of them 30 years overdue. Funny thing is that all these IOUs are owed to one person. And I kind of feel like right now might be a pretty good time for an accounting. Mom, you listening? Mom, I owe you for so many things. A lot of services. Like night watchman, for instance. For lying awake nights, listening for coughs, cries, creaking floorboards, and me coming in too late. You had the eye of an eagle, the roar of a lion, but you always had a heart as big as a house. I owe you for services as a short order cook, chef, baker, for making sirloin out of hamburger, turkey out of tuna fish, and two big old strapping boys out of leftovers. I owe you for cleaning services, for the daily scrubbing of face and ears, all work done by hand, and for the frequent dusting of a small boy's pants to try to make sure that he led a spotless life. And for washing and ironing no laundry could ever do. And for drying the tears of childhood and for ironing out the problems of growing up. I owe you for service as a bodyguard. For protecting me from the terrors of thunderstorms and nightmares. Too many green apples. And Lord knows I owe you for medical attention. For nursing me through measles, mumps, bruises, bumps, splinters, and spring fever. And let's not forget medical advice either. Oh no. Important things like don't scratch it or it won't get well. If you cross your eyes, they're gonna stick like that. And probably most important of all was be sure you got on clean underwear, boy, in case you're in an accident. And owe you for veterinarian services, for feeding every lost dog that I dragged home at the end of a rope, and for healing the pains of puppy love. And I owe you for entertainment. Entertainment that kept the household going during some pretty tough times. For wonderful productions at Christmas, 4th of July, and birthdays. And for making make-believe come true on a very limited budget. I owe you for construction work. For building kites, confidence, hopes and dreams. And somehow you made them all touch the sky. And for cementing a family together so it'd stand the worst kinds of shocks and blows. And for laying down a good, strong foundation to build a life on. I owe you for carrying charges, for carrying me on your books for the necessities of life that a growing boy has just got to have. Things like a pair of high-top boots with a little pocket on the side for a jackknife. And one thing, Mom, I will never, ever forget. When there were only two pieces of apple pie left and three hungry people, I noticed that you were the one who suddenly decided that you really didn't like apple pie in the first place. These are just a very few of the things for which payment is long overdue. The person I owe them to worked very cheap. She managed by simply doing without a whole lot of things that she needed herself. My IOUs add up to much more than I could ever hope to repay. But you know, the nicest thing about it all is that I know that she'll mark the entire bill paid in full for just one kiss and four little words. Mom, I love you.
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2: Showers likely today, mainly before 1 p.m. Cloudy, then gradually becoming mostly sunny with a high near 67. Tonight, increasing clouds with a 30% chance of showers before 7 p.m., low around 41. Tomorrow, partly sunny with a high near 59. Tomorrow night, mostly clear, low around 39. And Tuesday, sunny with a high near 58. And that's the latest forecast.
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times before. 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
2: Showers likely today, mainly before 1 p.m. Cloudy, then gradually becoming mostly sunny with a high near 67. Tonight, increasing clouds with a 30% chance of showers before 7 p.m., low around 41. Tomorrow, partly sunny with a high near 59. Tomorrow night, mostly clear, low around 39. And Tuesday, sunny with a high near 58. And that's the latest forecast.
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1: With SRN News, I'm Michael Harrington in Washington. The shaky ceasefire in the Iranian war faces new challenges as drone attacks occur in the Gulf region. Today, a drone set a small fire on a ship off Qatar's coast, and the United Arab Emirates and Kuwait report drones entering their airspaces. The UAE blames Iran for the attack. No casualties reported, no one immediately claiming responsibility. Iran and its allies have a large fleet of drones used for strikes since the war began. Senator Tom Cotton is amazed by claims from some Trump critics that Iran somehow is winning the war.
2: All their friends have been killed. They're afraid of being killed. They're afraid to turn on their phones because they think a bomb is going to drop on them the minute they do. Their Navy is sunk to the bottom of the sea. They have no air defenses left. And we've vastly degraded their missile and drones, as well as their manufacturing capabilities to replace those things. It doesn't exactly look like a victory to me.
1: He made his comments to the Salem Radio Network. The White House touting the latest jobs report.
3: After the government reported that America's employers delivered a surprising 115,000 new jobs last month, the White House said in a statement, "The April jobs report, smashing expectations thanks to robust private sector growth, is yet another sign that the American economy remains on a solid trajectory under President Trump." It added, "America added 12,600 factory construction jobs in April, as trillions in investments continue pouring into American manufacturing."
1: Correspondent Ron Taylor. The first plane carrying passengers evacuated from the hantavirus-hit cruise ship departed from Tenerife in Spain's Canary Islands. They are headed for a military hospital in Madrid today. Spanish nationals were the first to leave the ship, which is anchored off of Tenerife. This is SRN News.

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1: Showers likely today, mainly before 1 p.m. Cloudy, then gradually becoming mostly sunny with a high near 67. Tonight, increasing clouds with a 30% chance of showers before 7 p.m., low around 41. Tomorrow, partly sunny with a high near 59. Tomorrow night, mostly clear, low around 39. And Tuesday, sunny with a high near 58. And that's the latest forecast.
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2: Showers likely today, mainly before 1 p.m. Cloudy, then gradually becoming mostly sunny with a high near 67. Tonight, increasing clouds with a 30% chance of showers before 7 p.m., low around 41. Tomorrow, partly sunny with a high near 59. Tomorrow night, mostly clear, low around 39. And Tuesday, sunny with a high near 58. And that's the latest forecast.
0: It's 53 degrees at 105.9 WMEX-FM.

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3: Showers likely today, mainly before 1 p.m. Cloudy, then gradually becoming mostly sunny with a high near 67. Tonight, increasing clouds with a 30% chance of showers before 7 p.m., low around 41. Tomorrow, partly sunny with a high near 59. Tomorrow night, mostly clear, low around 39. And Tuesday, sunny with a high near 58. And that's the latest forecast.
4: It's 54 degrees at WMEX FM.
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0: Welcome to another edition of Nothing But Old 45s. I'm your host, Larry Crack, and every show is designed to bring you some amazing oldies played from actual 45 RPM records. You may even hear some scratches from time to time, just like it used to be when you played your 45s at home. I'll also be giving you a little information about the songs and the artists, plus a little music trivia from time to time. So, let's get going. Let's get to work.

0: welcome to another edition of Nothing But Old 45s. And this time around, gang, we're going to play some records you haven't heard in many, many years, but they were hits. Now, there's a record never heard on the air. The Premiers and their 1964 hit, Farmer John. It was the only hit the San Gabriel, California group ever had. The song was written to emulate the Kingsmen's Louie Louie. And despite its live sound, it was actually recorded in a studio, then overdubbed with cheering girls, courtesy of a local car club. I'm on the set with Jan and Dean in a song they used to introduce the TAMI show, the Tammy Show, a 1964 concert film shot at the Santa Monica Civic Auditorium in 1964 and released by American International Pictures. The film included rock and roll and R&B performers from the United States and England. Now, in case you're interested, the TAMI concert is available on DVD.
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0: A couple of old school performers, Johnny Ray and Dean Martin. That was Johnny Ray's first top 40 hit way back in 1956. Just Walking in the Rain. The song hit number two for the crooner on the Billboard Hot 100 chart, but also did well on other Billboard record charts of the time. Now get this. The song was actually written by two prisoners at Tennessee State Prison in Nashville in 1952, and they actually recorded it, but Johnny Ray is credited with the hit. Open the set with Dean Martin and his 1965 hit, Send Me the Pillow That You Dream On. The song only hit number 22 on the Billboard Hot 100 chart, but did better on many local radio station charts in larger cities. It must have been kind of weird to hear Dean Martin on your radio, followed by the Beatles or the Rolling Stones.
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0: Let's face it, we all grew up with radio. For those of us old enough to remember, we didn't have any internet. TV was fun to watch, but it was the radio and our favorite DJs on our favorite radio stations that we remember. Here's a couple of songs that literally say it all.

0: couple of songs dealing directly with radio, as many of us remember it. That was Yesterday Once More, a song that hit number two for the Carpenters in 1973. The song talks about listening to radio as kids, waiting for our favorite songs. And as the song says, all those great songs are back again on the radio. I opened the radio set with a song that was not a hit. It's called Raised on the Radio by the Ravens. Never charted at all, but it was included in the soundtrack of the 1982 motion picture Fast Times at Ridgemont High. Raised on the Radio, along with Yesterday Once More, pretty much says it all about our love for music we heard on the radio way back when and how we continue to enjoy it today.
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0: set of songs dealing with those three little words.
1: I love you.
0: Yeah, those are the words. That's a song that may wake up a few musical neurons in your brain. I Love You by People. A song that almost wasn't a hit. It actually made it to number 14 on the Billboard Hot 100 survey in 1968, despite several influential music industry producers trying their best to put a lid on it. Well, the song was a hit anyway, but quickly forgotten, as was the band who recorded it. I opened the set with the Beatles and P.S. I Love You, a song that landed at number 10 for the Fab Four in 1964. See? Again, those three little words popped up, this time at the end of a letter to a loved one. Now, how many of you can relate to that? Yeah, that's what I thought. Wow. I can't believe that. The first half of this edition of Nothing But Old 45s is over. That's okay. I'll take a little break, and on the other side of the break, we will be presenting our Nothing But Old 45s instrumental set. You're gonna love this one. We'll see you on the other side.
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0: Hope you're enjoying this edition of Nothing But Old 45s. There's a couple of hit records from 1963. That is the unmistakable voice of Darlene Love and her 1963 hit, Today I Met the Boy I'm Going to Marry. It was the first solo record from Darlene Love, who had provided lead vocals for hit records by the Crystals. But it only peaked at number 39 on the Billboard Hot 100 chart. I open the set with another 1963 hit, this time a number one smash hit from the Chiffons, He's So Fine. It also was the first top 40 hit for the Bronx, New York group, opening the door for four more hits that would keep them on the charts until 1966. And both songs contain those great saxophone solos.
1: Nothing But Old 45's instrumental hits.

0: song you never hear on the radio, but it was a big hit in its day. That was a fellow by the name of Don Robertson, and his 1956 instrumental hit, The Happy Whistler. Don Robertson was mostly a country music writer and performer, and The Happy Whistler topped out at number 6 on the Billboard Hot 100 chart in the United States and reached number 8 on the UK singles chart. We opened our Nothing But Old 45s instrumental set with a classic from Duane Eddy, Rebel Rouser. It was his very first Top 40 hit in 1958, reaching number 6 on the Billboard Hot 100 chart. If you listen closely, you'll find that the tune is loosely based on the gospel song, When the Saints Go Marching In. Duane Eddy and the Rebels became a frequent act on American Bandstand.
1: Nothing but 45.

0: Wow.
1: Two jazz-oriented bands with amazing horn sections who had hit records in 1971. That was Superband, Chicago, and a song called Lowdown. A war protest song, actually, and had hit the charts in 1971. Chicago, of course, had an amazing string of hits between 1970 and 1991. But get this, they only racked up two number one hits in all that time. I opened a set with a rare 45 RPM record from another Chicago-based group called Chase. Get It On landed at only number 24 in 1971 on the Billboard Hot 100 chart, and it was their only top 40 hit, but the group had three studio albums that sold really well. Work on the fourth studio album was cut short when band founder Bill Chase was killed in a plane crash in 1974.
2: Nothing but old 45s.

now.

0: you go, a song dedicated to any of you having a birthday today. Those were the Tune Weavers and their only hit from 1957. Happy, happy birthday, baby. It may have been their only hit, but it landed at number 5 on the Billboard Hot 100 chart for the Massachusetts Vocal Group. It was a best-selling record in the stores, and DJs loved it, playing it after dedicating the song to those having birthdays. I opened the set with Paul Revere and the Raiders and their 1967 hit, Ups and Downs. Now, it wasn't their biggest hit, reaching only number 22 for the Raiders. Still, Paul Revere and the Raiders were doing pretty good on the charts between 1961 and 1971. And in that stretch of time, they only had one number one hit, Indian Reservation, in 1971.
1: Nothing but old 45s.

there's a song from Jerry Lee Lewis you don't hear very often, but it was a minor hit for him back in 1958. It landed at number 52 on the Billboard Hot 100 chart, and it was considered by many radio stations to be what DJs called at the time bubbling under, or in other words, it was hitbound. Well, it turned out not to be one of Jerry Lee Lewis's biggest hits, but it's a toe tap. It's a good one. It's a keeper. Hey, listen, it's been a lot of fun spinning those records on the turntables on this edition of Nothing But Old 45. I'm Larry Cracker. Thank you for tuning in. Give us a like on Facebook, and we'll see you next time on Nothing But Old 45.

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3: Showers likely today, mainly before 1 p.m. Cloudy, then gradually becoming mostly sunny with a high near 67. Tonight, increasing clouds with a 30% chance of showers before 7 p.m., low around 41. Tomorrow, partly sunny with a high near 59. Tomorrow night, mostly clear, low around 39. And Tuesday, sunny with a high near 58. And that's the latest forecast.
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6: Welcome to another edition of Nothing But Old 45s. I'm your host, Larry Kratch, and every show is designed to bring you some amazing oldies played from actual 45 RPM records. You may even hear some scratches from time to time, just like it used to be when you played your 45s at home. I'll also be giving you a little information about the songs and the artists, plus a little music trivia from time to time. So, let's get going. Let's get to work.

0: Welcome to another edition of Nothing But Old 45. Good to have you aboard. That's a 45 RPM record I found at a garage sale. Really, it was unscratched, but still in its original paper jacket, and I had no idea what it was. But the name Yellow Balloon caught my attention. That was the name of the song and the name of the band, the Yellow Balloon. Doing a little research, I found out that the song charted at number 25 for the California pop group in 1967, but that was it. I also found out that the actor who played Robbie Douglas on the TV show My Three Sons, remember that? Don Grady's his name, and he played drums with the band. I opened the set with a much more recognizable song, Cher, and her number two hit from 1966, Bang Bang. By this time, Cher had started her remarkable solo career that would last for decades. Cher would also have an amazing movie career, starring in several hit motion pictures, including Silkwood and Mask.
1: Nothing but old 45s.

0: Yeah. Can you identify the movie that that song was included in? Well, let me play that ending one more time.
1: And you can always count on me. A gruesome twosome we will be. Let's get together. Yeah.
0: Well, if you said it was Walt Disney's Parent Trap, you'd be correct. In fact, that was Haley Mills and Haley Mills singing Let's Get Together, a very short song that actually charted at number 8 in 1961 for the British actress. Haley Mills was the daughter of British actor John Mills and starred in several Walt Disney films, including Pollyanna. I started the set with a very first hit record for Tony Orlando, Halfway to Paradise. The song landed at only number 39 in 1961 for the New York City singer, but it set the stage for his future teaming up with two session singers in 1971 who called themselves Dawn. Needless to say, Tony Orlando has had an amazing musical career.
2: 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Just search for Nothing But Old 45s.

when we were young. That was Eric Burdon and the Animals and their number 15 1967 hit, When I Was Young. That was the third hit the Animals had, with Eric Burdon being credited for lead vocals. The song actually is a loose story about Eric's father, who was a soldier, and Eric's adventures as a young man smoking at 10 years of age and his first love. The Animals themselves formed in England in the early 1960s, and over the years went through a laundry list of members. Opened the set with a bubblegum sound of Crazy Elephant and their one and only hit from 1969, Gimme Gimme Good Lovin'. The song hit number 12 on the Billboard Hot 100 survey. Top 40 radio stations at the time were clamoring to play the bubblegum sound, but it didn't last very long. And then it took years for radio stations with oldies formats to play it again. Let's crank it up a bit and head into the early 1970s, kicking off this set with a big yes.

classic from Joe Walsh, Rocky Mountain Way from 1973. The song landed at number 23 for Joe Walsh when he embarked on a solo career separate from the Eagles, which he was a member of. Joe Walsh was also a member of another famous rock band, the James Gang. As a solo artist, Joe Walsh racked up four hits between 1973 and 1981. I opened the set with Yes and their number 13 hit from 1972, Roundabout. Yes was a British band with a long list of members over the years. They were labeled as a progressive rock band, and many FM radio stations of the time played the long versions of their songs. What you heard on both the Yes record and the Joe Walsh record was the 45 RPM versions, which were up to 2 minutes shorter than the album versions. Well, we have a break coming up, so let's go up to the break with Barbara Lewis.

Shabop, Shabop, Shabop. That was a 1963 hit from Barbara Lewis. Hello, Stranger. It was the first top 40 hit for the Michigan R&B singer, landing at a solid number 3 on the Billboard Hot 100 chart. In fact, the song hit number 1 on the Billboard R&B chart and stayed there for 2 solid weeks. Barbara Lewis racked up a total of 6 top 40 hits between 1963 and 1966. Time for a break here on Nothing But Old 45s. I know what I'm going to do, but we'll catch you in a couple of minutes.

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0: joining this edition of Nothing But Old 45s. That was a triple fast, high-energy sound of Joey D and the Starlighters at their number six smash hit from 1962, Shout. The hit was actually part one of the 45 RPM record, but if you had the album version, it timed out just about 6 minutes long. Now, many of you could probably dance to it when it came out back in 62, but I'll bet you couldn't do it now. Well, I know I couldn't anyway. I opened the Shout set with a song you'll recognize, but probably have a problem naming who did it. Shout, Shout, Knock Yourself Out by a Bronx, New York singer-songwriter, Ernie Maresca. The peppy 1962 song was released about a month after Shout from Joey D and the Starlighters, and it quickly zoomed to number six on the charts. Vocal backup on the song was done by a doo-wop group called the Del Satins.
1: Nothing But Old 45's Instrumental Hits.

0: a rare 45 RPM record. The theme from Ben Casey by Val Jean. It went on to number 28 on the Billboard Hot 100 chart, but it was the only hit for the Oklahoma-born pianist, who went on to a stellar career as a composer. Ben Casey, of course, was a hit TV show that ran on ABC television from 1961 until 1966. Let me put the needle back on the record for this one. Now, I'll bet you remember the opening scene to every Ben Casey show where actor Sam Jaffe wrote several symbols on the blackboard.
1: Man, woman, earth, death, infinity.
0: Remember that? Yeah, I'll bet you do. I opened our Nothing But Old 45's instrumental set with Herb Albert and the Tijuana Brass and one of their first hits for them, Taste of Honey, from 1965. The song hit number 7 for Herb Albert following The Lonely Bull 3 years earlier. Yes, there is a reason for the 3-year delay in hits. The Lonely Bull hit was recorded with studio musicians, and it wasn't until 1965 that Herb Albert formed his own band, the Real Tijuana Brass, and released Taste of Honey. As Paul Harvey would say, now you know the rest of the story.
2: Nothing but old 45s.
3: 45.

something from 1975, Why Can't We Be Friends, by a California group called War. Friends landed at number 6 on the Billboard Hot 100 chart and was the 9th hit the group had between 1970 and 1978. Today, Friends has taken on a whole new meaning with social internet websites like Facebook and Twitter. I opened the set with what was a minor hit for ABBA, Does Your Mother Know, from 1979. Now, as ABBA hits go, the tongue-in-cheek story of a young girl flirting with an older guy only made it to number 19 on the Billboard Hot 100 chart. But it was also one of the rare times when the two male members of ABBA did lead vocals, with the girls providing backup vocals. How about a couple of songs from girl groups from the early 60s? Let's kick it off with one from 1963.

0: Well, you just listened to a fun set featuring girl groups of the early 1960s. That was Tonight's the Night by a well-known group called the Shirelles. In fact, it was their very first Top 40 hit in 1960, making it only to number 39 on the Billboard Hot 100 chart. But it paved the way for many more hits between 1960 and 1963. I opened the girl group set with a one-hit wonder from The Secrets, The Boy Next Door from 1963. It was the only hit the Cleveland, Ohio group had, but it landed at an impressive number 18 on the Billboard Hot 100 chart. Now, as often happens in the music industry, three more singles failed to chart. Now, get this. The Secrets were scheduled to appear at American Bandstand on the weekend of November 22nd, but that was canceled due to the John F. Kennedy assassination.
1: Nothing but old 45s.

quite an engine, huh? But you got to remember that the 409 was created, gasoline was about 35 cents a gallon, give or take. Oh, the Beach Boys from 1962. Good sound. Hey, thank you for tuning into this edition of Nothing But Old 45. Give us a like on Facebook, if you would, please. Love to hear from you. I'm Larry Crockett, inviting you to stick around because there's always an edition of Nothing But Old 45s ready to go. Take care.

0: Good afternoon. 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
2: With SRN News, I'm Michael Harrington in Washington. A shaky ceasefire in the Iranian war faces new challenges today. Drone attacks across the Gulf region. One drone set a small fire on a ship off Qatar's coast. No casualties reported and no one immediately claiming responsibility. Iran has sent its response to the latest U.S. ceasefire proposal to Pakistani mediators focusing on permanently ending the war. That's according to a report this morning by Iran's state-run media. Senator Tom Cotton says the Iranian Revolutionary Guard has a very tenuous control of the country now.
3: So they're definitely clinging to power, but I think it is clinging. They're not firmly in power because they know that the United States and Israel at any point could renew our campaign to totally pulverize all of their all the pillars of their regime's power.
2: Senator Cotton, an Arkansas Republican, made his comments to the Salem Radio Network. Democrats are searching for a plan to counter the Supreme Court's ruling on the Voting Rights Act.
4: Following the Supreme Court's narrowing of Section 2 of the Voting Rights Act in Louisiana versus Cali, Democrats are scrambling to assess mid-decade redistricting strategies as GOP states prepare to redraw maps that could cement Republican control in the South. While some blue and purple states show openness to what many see as gerrymandering, constitutional and legislative obstacles make widespread Democratic gains unlikely. Ken Lorman reporting.
2: A person was killed Friday night after being struck by an airplane on the runway at Denver International Airport during takeoff. Frontier Airlines flight Denver to L.A. reported this, saying smoke had filled the cabin. The pilot said to put the plane back down quickly, and that's when the accident happened. This is SRN News.

Add some doors, light my fire. Happy Mother's Day. It's Sunday, May the 10th, 2026. Got a special song for all the moms listening this afternoon on their special day from the association.

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5: Showers likely today, mainly before 1 p.m. Cloudy, then gradually becoming mostly sunny with a high near 67. Tonight, increasing clouds with a 30% chance of showers before 7 p.m., low around 41. Tomorrow, partly sunny with a high near 59. Tomorrow night, mostly clear, low around 39. And Tuesday, sunny with a high near 58. And that's the latest forecast.
0: It's 64 degrees at WMEX.

as Hermits, Hermits, and What a Wonderful World. Happy Mother's Day 2026. I want to remind you, the Rochester Rotary Club, a nonprofit service club here in Rochester, will be partnering with us, WMEX 105.9 FM, a Rochester-licensed nonprofit radio station. That's coming up on Tuesday. We're going to be doing it to provide an informational day about Rotary. You're going to hear interviews from local Rotary and district Rotarians describing our history, structure, involvements in projects locally, regionally, and worldwide. It's also going to serve as a fundraiser for Rochester Rotary, with all the proceeds going back into the community and the nonprofit endeavors our Rochester Rotary supports. Anyway, that's coming up on Tuesday. Won't want to miss it.

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2: Showers likely today, mainly before 1 p.m. Cloudy, then gradually becoming mostly sunny with a high near 67. Tonight, increasing clouds with a 30% chance of showers before 7 p.m., low around 41. Tomorrow, partly sunny with a high near 59. Tomorrow night, mostly clear, low around 39. And Tuesday, sunny with a high near 58. And that's the latest forecast.
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I love to get to know you, Spanky and our gang. We kicked off the 1 o'clock hour on this Sunday afternoon, Mother's Day 2026, with Gary in the Gap and Lady Willpower. And the hits just keep on coming with the Eagles and Witchy Woman.

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2: Showers likely today, mainly before 1 p.m. Cloudy, then gradually becoming mostly sunny with a high near 67. Tonight, increasing clouds with a 30% chance of showers before 7 p.m., low around 41. Tomorrow, partly sunny with a high near 59. Tomorrow night, mostly clear, low around 39. And Tuesday, sunny with a high near 58. And that's the latest forecast.
0: It's 66 degrees at WMEX FM.

Yeah, it's a Box Tops and a Letter at WMEX-FM and the Dick Taylor Sunday Show. 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We're going to have an informational day all about our local Rotary Club. 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
2: Showers likely today, mainly before 1 p.m. Cloudy, then gradually becoming mostly sunny with a high near 67. Tonight, increasing clouds with a 30% chance of showers before 7 p.m., low around 41. Tomorrow, partly sunny with a high near 59. Tomorrow night, mostly clear, low around 39. And Tuesday, sunny with a high near 58. And that's the latest forecast.
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Hey, it's Old Aching Adenoid, Johnny Woo Woo Ginsburg, with another blast from the past, another Wemex Forgotten 45.

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Hello, Strange Dress Barbara Lewis, and we kicked off the 2 o'clock hour on this Sunday afternoon with Manfred Mann, Do Wah Diddy. And it is Mother's Day 2026. Want to say hello to all the mothers out there. Got a song for you from the Isley Brothers, That Lady.

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2: Showers likely today, mainly before 1 p.m. cloudy, then gradually becoming mostly sunny with a high near 67. Tonight, increasing clouds with a 30% chance of showers before 7 p.m., low around 41. Tomorrow, partly sunny with a high near 59. Tomorrow night, mostly clear, low around 39. And Tuesday, sunny with a high near 58. And that's the latest forecast.
0: It's 65 degrees at WMEX.

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2: Showers likely today, mainly before 1 p.m. Cloudy, then gradually becoming mostly sunny with a high near 67. Tonight, increasing clouds with a 30% chance of showers before 7 p.m., low around 41. Tomorrow, partly sunny with a high near 59. Tomorrow night, mostly clear, low around 39. And Tuesday, sunny with a high near 58. And that's the latest forecast.
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It's Woo and Arnie Ginsberg with another good old Wimex Forgotten 45.

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Mason Williams, Classical Gas, and we kicked off the 3 o'clock hour of the Nick Taylor Sunday Show with the Beatles and Oblah Dee Oblah Da. Happy Mother's Day 2026. Hope you're having a good day with the family, moms. Here's Santana on Wemix and Evil Ways.

0: going out with him?
1: Well, there she is. Let's ask her.
0: Betty, is that Jimmy's ring you're wearing?
1: Mm-hmm. Gee, it must be great riding with him.

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2: Showers likely today, mainly before 1 p.m. Cloudy, then gradually becoming mostly sunny with a high near 67. Tonight, increasing clouds with a 30% chance of showers before 7 p.m., low around 41. Tomorrow, partly sunny with a high near 59. Tomorrow night, mostly clear, low around 39. And Tuesday, sunny with a high near 58. And that's the latest forecast.
0: It's 65 degrees at WMEX FM.

Doing it again with the Beach Boys, WMEX-FM. Coming up on Tuesday, May the 12th, it's Rochester Rotary Day here on Wemex. Rochester Rotary is a nonprofit service club, and they're going to be partnering with us on Tuesday, May the 12th. 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

was Chicago with I've Been Searching So Long, number 11 this week. It's now time for the birthday bunch. Here we go. Yay! Here are some birthdays for this week in May. On the 5th, Johnny Taylor. He was known as the philosopher of soul. Love is Stack's work. And the first lady of country, Tammy Wynette. She gave you Stand By Your Man. On May 6th, we've got Detroit rocker Bob Seger. He gave you Old Time Rock and Roll. And guitarist Davey Johnstone. He was part of the Elton John Band. On May 7th, it's drummer Bill Kreutzmann. He played for the Grateful Dead for 30 years. And Jim Lowe, he's hiding behind that green door. And last on May 8th, it's Philip Bailey, who along with Maurice White was one of the two lead singers for Earth, Wind, and Fire. From the winter of 76, this was their second of six number one soul singles. It's Sing a Song on Greatest Hits USA.

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0: 1967, who, according to Steve Winwood, only picked that name because Spencer would be the only person in the band that would do interviews. That's I'm a Man. Next up on Greatest Hits USA, we go into the rock and roll pantry to give you one for the main ingredient. 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
1: Increasing clouds tonight with a 30% chance of showers, low around 41. Tomorrow, partly sunny with a high near 59. Tomorrow night, mostly clear, low around 39. Tuesday, sunny with a high near 58. And Tuesday night, partly cloudy with a low around 37. And that's the latest forecast.
2: It's 64 degrees.

0: 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It's now that time to pick up the phone and call us on our nationwide toll-free hotline. 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
1: 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I like to hear Tossing and Turning from Bobby Lewis, 61.
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0: 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Coming up next hour on Greatest Hits USA, they left Motown. 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
3: Increasing clouds tonight with a 30% chance of showers, low around 41. Tomorrow, partly sunny with a high near 59. Tomorrow night, mostly clear, low around 39. Tuesday, sunny with a high near 58. And Tuesday night, partly cloudy with a low around 37. And that's the latest forecast.
4: It's 64 degrees.
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2: The shaky ceasefire in the Iran war is being tested again. A cargo ship caught fire Sunday after being hit by an unknown projectile off Qatar's coast. And Kuwait's military reported an attack by drones without specifying where they came from. The attacks were the latest threats to a month-old ceasefire, which the Trump administration says remains in effect. It has faced difficulties with Iran restricting traffic through the Strait of Hormuz and the U.S. imposing a blockade of Iranian ports. Washington has been awaiting Iran's response to a new proposal for a deal to end the war, reopen the strait to start shipping, and roll back Iran's nuclear program. Senator Tom Cotton is amazed by the claim by Trump critics that Iran military is winning the war.
3: All their friends have been killed. They're afraid of being killed. They're afraid to turn on their phones because they think a bomb is going to drop on them the minute they do. Their Navy is sunk to the bottom of the sea. They have no air defenses left, and we've vastly degraded their missile and drones, as well as their manufacturing capabilities to replace those things. It doesn't exactly look like a victory to me.
2: Cotton, an Arkansas Republican, made his comments to the Salem Radio Network. The White House is touting the latest jobs report.
4: After the government reported that America's employers delivered a surprising 115,000 new jobs last month, the White House said in a statement, the April jobs report, smashing expectations thanks to robust private sector growth, is yet another sign that the American economy remains on a solid trajectory under President Trump. It added America added 12,600 factory construction jobs in April as trillions in investments continue pouring into American manufacturing.
2: Correspondent Ron Taylor reporting. This is SRN News. America's largest Protestant denomination is making plans. Correspondent Michael Harrington reports.
5: The Southern Baptist Convention is gearing up for its annual conclave in Orlando. The gathering will bring SBC delegates from all over the country to the Orange County Convention Center, June 7th through the 10th. Organizers say there will be as many as 200 separate events and meetings held during the convention. The SBC is in the midst of a slow but persistent decline in membership, though baptisms are on the rise. Michael Harrington reporting.
2: A converted church in rural central Pennsylvania has become a place where musicians with Amish roots are coming to record music and make videos that are drawing millions of views. Ragamuffin Hall in McCoysville was the setting last week for a concert by two of the rising stars in that burgeoning scene, the married couple Ben and Rose Stolfus. They performed along with the musician and producer behind Ragamuffin Hall. This is SRN News. Chicago leaders are clashing over a planned Walgreens closure on the city's south side. Correspondent Ken Lorman reports.
6: Alderman William Hall and union leaders are calling for prosecution, warning the shutdown will create what he claims would be a, quote, food desert and medicine drought in the Chatham neighborhood. Walgreens says rising crime made it impossible to keep customers and staff safe. Some city officials say years of unchecked theft and vandalism are now forcing stores to leave. Ken Lorman reporting.
2: Atlanta Braves Hall of Fame manager Bobby Cox has died. Cox was 84, managed the Braves to prominence during the 1990s, and the team's first championship in 1995. He took over a last-place team in June of 1990, and the next season led the Braves to a worst-to-first finish. More details at srnnews.com.

0: Brothers, who were the first group to win a Grammy after leaving Motown. That's It's Your Thing.
1: 1969.
0: Lane, America's Favorite Time, Chuck Matthews on Greatest Hits USA. Next up, we've got the Beach Boys with a tune that Carl Wilson produced and sang lead vocal. Here's I Can Hear Me.

Scene out of NYC under Super K Productions. Jerry Cazinets and Jeffrey Katz. That's Gimme Gimme Good Lovin'. Next up on Greatest Hits USA, John Fogerty of Creedence Clearwater Revival, who said he was never in this little town located between Stockton and Sacramento on Route 99. Here

0: Shondells with a cut from their psychedelic album called Cellophane Symphony, That Sweet Cherry Wine. Coming up next on Greatest Hits USA, he left his wallet in a taxi. Plus, they took pictures of the moon.
1: W-A-

69. That's Neil Diamond, who really thought he was going to be a laboratory biologist. Of course, that was before the hits like Brother Love's Traveling Salvation Show. Next up on Greatest Hits USA, we've got Soul from the Fifth Dimension, whose lead singer Billy Davis Jr. left his wallet in a New York City taxi cab one day. Well, the next person in the cab just happened to be the Broadway producer for Hair, who brought the wallet to the hotel where the Fifth Dimension were playing. And as a thank you, Billy offered the gentleman a chance to see their show. And the producer, well, he gave them tickets to go see Hair, where they heard Aquarius for the first time.

4 this week. It's Blood, Sweat, and Tears with You've Made Me So Very Happy on Greatest Hits USA. It's May 1969. Here are the headlines. From Washington, President Nixon puts forth a proposal to take the U.S. and North Vietnam out of the fighting within 12 months. The plan calls for the simultaneous withdrawal of the major portions of troops in agreed-upon stages. At the end of the year, all troops left in South Vietnam would be withdrawn to the base areas where they would abstain from fighting. From California, Sirhan Sirhan is formally sentenced to death in San Quentin's gas chamber, despite a last-minute plea by Senator Edward Kennedy. The judge ordered the death within 10 days. From NASA, Apollo 10 lifts off from Cape Kennedy in what would become a dry run to the moon's surface, with the lunar module dropping within 9.7 miles of the moon. The whole purpose of the trip was to take pictures of the future landing site of Apollo 11. And on a Northwest Airlines Orient flight from Tokyo to California, one dies and 12 others are taken sick after they're stricken with food poisoning. Most were returning from vacation. And out of Indiana, Indy 500 favorite Mario Andretti escapes unhurt when his car crashes in a practice lap at the Indy Speedway. With the car totaled, Andretti won't be in this year's contest come Memorial Day weekend. And on Sunday night, everybody's favorite country comedy was on CBS. It's Hee Haw.

0: with Steppenwolf, whose philosophy was hit 'em hard, make your point, and move on. Love John Kay's vocals. That's Rock Me. Coming up next on Greatest Hits USA, he had a couple of big hits. Plus, it was too rock and roll. Stay tuned as 1969 continues.
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2: Increasing clouds tonight with a 30% chance of showers, low around 41. Tomorrow, partly sunny with a high near 59. Tomorrow night, mostly clear, low around 39. Tuesday, sunny with a high near 58. And Tuesday night, partly cloudy with a low around 37. And that's the latest forecast.
3: It's 65 degrees. Yeah.

0: with his second top five single. That was Glen Campbell with a song that came from the pen of Jimmy Webb. Jimmy had a couple of big hits already, like MacArthur Park and Up, Up and Away. That's Galveston. Next up on Greatest Hits USA, Edwin Starr, who wrote this next song years earlier but couldn't record it because Motown considered it too rock and roll. Here's 25 Miles.
1: Come on, Pete. Stop moving.

0: out of San Antonio, Texas, the Sir Douglas Quintet, whose band leader Doug Somm wrote this song after taking a vacation in Mendocino, California. Well, it's that time to say so long to 1969. Coming up next hour on Greatest Hits USA, they had so many calls. Plus, I've got the top five countdown for this week in 1976.
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4: Increasing clouds tonight with a 30% chance of showers, low around 41. Tomorrow, partly sunny with a high near 59. Tomorrow night, mostly clear, low around 39. Tuesday, sunny with a high near 58. And Tuesday night, partly cloudy with a low around 37. And that's the latest forecast.
5: It's 63 degrees.
6: 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Now, back to the show.

0: It's 6:02.
1: This is 105.9 WMEX LP Rochester.
2: With SRN News, I'm Barry Rose. The shaky ceasefire in the Iran war is being tested again. A cargo ship caught fire Sunday after being hit by an unknown projectile off Qatar's coast. And Kuwait's military reported an attack by drones without specifying where they came from. The attacks were the latest threats to a month-old ceasefire, which the Trump administration says remains in effect. It has faced difficulties with Iran restricting traffic through the Strait of Hormuz and the U.S. imposing a blockade of Iranian ports. A United Nations body changes in projects on so-called climate change.
3: The UN's Intergovernmental Panel on Climate Change has removed its most extreme and implausible climate scenarios from its new framework, acknowledging that prior projections described what some see as impossible futures. This change has implications for climate policy, including reduced urgency for steep emission cuts by 2030, though media coverage of the shift remains limited.
2: Correspondent Ken Lormond. President Trump's Religious Liberty Commission is preparing to make recommendations after more than a year of hearings. Bob Agnew reports.
4: Commissioners have spoken about their priorities, which largely reflect the conservative, evangelical, and Catholic membership. One idea is to increase avenues for religious expression in public schools and other public settings. Another is making public money more available to religious organizations. And there's a push to allow for religious-based exemptions from some regulations and classroom lessons. Bob Agnew reporting.
2: Health officials are evacuating passengers from a cruise ship in the Canary Islands after a deadly hantavirus outbreak. Spanish authorities say the MV Hondius cruise ship arrived at the city of Tenerife this morning, and about 100 passengers were on the ship, including 17 Americans. This is SRN News. Christian ministries are preparing for the World Cup. Correspondent Michael Harrington.
5: A major push to spread the gospel during the quadrennial event is being organized. Believers from multiple ministries will be at the numerous World Cup venues in the U.S., Mexico, and Canada, seeking to tell the millions of fans about Jesus. The first match is set to take place on June 11th, and the final will be played July 19th. Christians in foreign countries are also planning local evangelism efforts during the big event. Michael Harrington reporting.
2: The country's leading psychological organizations say that religion can play an important role in enhancing personal well-being and lowering the risk of mental health problems. The National Alliance on Mental Illness says that religion gives people something to believe in, provides a sense of structure, and typically offers a group of people to connect with. This is SRN News. Mexico is looking to revive a ball game that goes back 3,400 years.
6: Ulama is an ancient Mesoamerican ball game with sacred roots that was nearly erased during the Spanish conquest. Families in Sinaloa, Mexico are keeping the tradition alive. Near Mazatlan, a group of cousins leap and lunge in a dirt court using only their hips to pass a heavy rubber ball. Maria Herrera and her eldest son are teaching Ulama to her grandchildren. She says the game is like an inheritance from their ancestors. Decades ago, big matches were played during religious events. Authorities and players are working to preserve the game's heritage and introduce it to new generations. I'm Jennifer King.
2: It's shaping up to be a stormy Mother's Day in the South Central U.S. Hail, flooding, and damaging winds are in the forecast through Monday from Texas to Mississippi. More details at srnnews.com.

0: Stevie Wonder from 73. He's got 25 Grammy Awards over the years. That's You Are the Sunshine of My Life.
1: 1972.
0: Playing America's favorites, I'm Mr. Music Chuck Matthews on Greatest Hits USA. Next up, wordsmith Harry Chapin, who debuted this song on The Tonight Show. It produced so many calls from viewers that for the first time in the show's history, Johnny Carson brought a performer back the very next night for an encore performance. Here's

0: out of Chi-Town at number 6, the Buckinghams from 67. It's now time to light up the phones from coast to coast. Just dial this number. 855-USA-HITS. Who's on the phone?
1: Hey, Tom. 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
2: Hi, this is Bruce Blackman from Starbuck on Greatest Hits USA with some

The last thing I remember, Doc, I started to swerve. And then I saw the Jag slide into the curve. I know I'll never forget that horrible sight. I guess I found out for myself that everyone was right.

0: 9 and 10 at number 9 with Dan and Dean from 64 with a tune co-written by the Beach Boys' Brian Wilson. That's Dead Man's Curve. Dean, do you make an eQuest yet? 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Coming up next, The Quiet Beetle, a lost hit from George Harrison.
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0: 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Who would like to hear in the year 2525 from Zagger and Evans? 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
2: In

0: members of the Playboys from 64, who placed this song in the top five as the British invasion held 70% of the top 10. That's a big accomplishment. That's Count Me In. Up next on Greatest Hits USA, I've got the top five countdown for this week in 1976.
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2: Increasing clouds tonight with a 30% chance of showers, low around 41. Tomorrow, partly sunny with a high near 59. Tomorrow night, mostly clear, low around 39. Tuesday, sunny with a high near 58. And Tuesday night, partly cloudy with a low around 37. And that's the latest forecast.
3: It's 64 degrees.

0: ladies and gentlemen, welcome to your top five countdown. 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
2: Kicking things off at number five is Elvin Bishop, whose gravelly voice and distinctive guitar style began back in 1965 with the Paul Butterfield Blues Band. Anyhow, when he went into the studio to record Fooled Around and Fell in Love, he thought his voice was so bad that he brought in Mickey Thomas to sing the lead. And

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Next up on Greatest Hits USA, Peter Frampton, who at the age of 7 taught himself to play his grandmother's ukulele. Here's Show Me the Way.

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0: 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Here's Let Your Love Flow.

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0: 2 this week. It's John Sebastian with the theme song from ABC's Welcome Back, Kana. Up next on Greatest Hits USA, I've got the number one record for this week in 1976.
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1: Increasing clouds tonight with a 30% chance of showers, low around 41. Tomorrow, partly sunny with a high near 59. Tomorrow night, mostly clear, low around 39. Tuesday, sunny with a high near 58. And Tuesday night, partly cloudy with a low around 37. And that's the latest forecast.
2: It's 61 degrees.
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4: 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Here come the Silvers with Boogie.

0: one this week. That was the Silvers from 76 with Boogie Fever.
1: Next weekend.
0: Hey, coming up next weekend, we'll be taking more of your requests. In hour number two, we'll set the alarm clock for 1971. And to finish off, a top five countdown from 1963. Until then, it's been a hoot. I got a scoot. Remember, do what you want, dig what you do, because, baby, that's what life is all about. Have a great week. Adios.
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Hi, it's Maria Lake. I'm so glad you could be with me tonight. On the Way, Sly and the Family Stone, Drake Singers too. Right now, let's do some Bad to Me, Billy J. Kramer and the Dakotas on 105.9 WMEX. If you ever

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1: Increasing clouds tonight with a 30% chance of showers, low around 41. Tomorrow, partly sunny with a high near 59. Tomorrow night, mostly clear, low around 39. Tuesday, sunny with a high near 58. And Tuesday night, partly cloudy with a low around 37. And that's the latest forecast.
2: It's 61 degrees.

0: 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The Rochester, New Hampshire Fire Department is congratulating the following members for their dedication and service to our Lilac City. Lieutenant Daryl Morales, 15 years service. Lieutenant Ken Hoyt, the same, 15 years. And for 3 years, firefighter Matt Fuller. Thank you all for your service to our community. 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
1: Matthew.
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take your love to town. She's leaving now, 'cause I just heard the slamming of the door.

0: from 1982, that's Dionne Warwick, Heartbreaker on 105.9 WMEX. 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
2: Increasing clouds tonight with a 30% chance of showers, low around 41. Tomorrow, partly sunny with a high near 59. Tomorrow night, mostly clear, low around 39. Tuesday, sunny with a high near 58. And Tuesday night, partly cloudy with a low around 37. And that's the latest forecast.
3: It's 60 degrees.

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